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0: Headquarters, Sector 3. 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
1: 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Thanks for coming up.

0: 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It's going to be the farmhouse again.
1: 32 to the farmhouse again.
0: Nothing showing. I got my own book.

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1: Roger.
2: Same issue as earlier. No detectors activated. I have no reason for the cause. I'm going to leave the system in trouble, and the fire alarm company will be out in the morning to check it out.
3: I received the same issue as earlier, no detector activated, leaving the system in trouble, and the company will be out tomorrow.
2: Under control.
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5: 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We were advised he's coming in tomorrow to make a report. Clear. 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
0: 8709, Hotel 4 and Road. 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
1: Okay, sorry,

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Respond to unconscious, unresponsive. At 67, Jefferson Avenue. Cross streets are Wall Street and Redmond Avenue. 67.5 Jefferson Ave. Engine 1 and 100. Respond to unconscious, unresponsive. At 67, Jefferson Avenue. Cross streets are Wall Street and Redmond Avenue. 67.5 Jefferson Ave.

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0: Last name is Johnson. 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

0: 忘了三天。I'll be 23 the area. 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
1: One, or two.
0: One. Can you just check the area of 106 Willis Avenue? Caller reporting fireworks being set off in the middle of the roadway.
1: Copy.
0: 4-0.

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1: 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Group lights, please. 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
0: Can you just head to the bottom of Colonial for an anonymous caller about loud music and loud motorcycles again?
1: Yep.
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1: Come back up to the room. Clear the report. We're going to investigate these fireworks. 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
0: Roger, thank you for your service.
1: 07.
0: I'm through the area. I'm not seeing anything, so I'll head over to that address as well.

0: bless you. You're also advised that the ordinance will create a report. You said they're off tonight.
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1: Roger.
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1: Roger.
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0: 8733.

0: 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Thank you.
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Transformer. At 56, Lincoln Court. Cross streets are Lincoln Avenue and Dead End. Engine 2 and truck 2. Respond to wires. Transformer. At 56, Lincoln Court. Cross streets are Lincoln Avenue and Dead End.

registration in engine 2 and truck 2. That's actually going to be 56 Lincoln Avenue, not Lincoln Court. 56 Lincoln Avenue, intersection of Lincoln and Connecticut.

0: Oh.
1: It is, by the way.
0: Okay.
1: That is your response. That is your response.

0: situacije. Engine jumping. 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
1: I'm being flagged down 92 Sherman Street. Can you just announce this to public?
0: Alert, thank you. Disregard W. Roger.

0: Hey, it's answering.
1: For a homeowner, one line was burning. We have one house without power. Eversource phone number 153. Nothing obvious at this time.
0: Received per the homeowner, one line was burning. Nothing obvious at this time. One house without power. Eversource phone number 153.

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0: 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They'll be en route. No ETAs this time.
1: Roger, we'll stand by for now. No hazard, just one house, no power.
0: Roger that, sir.
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0: Truck 2 in and off.

0: Sector 5. 81 is showing on a 2024 Mazda 3, color gray, out of Stonington. Clear valid with... W, time update. Roger, Miss Stevens is showing clear and valid.
1: Roger.
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1: Echo, Romeo, November, Echo, Sierra, Tango, Oscar, Jeremiah, May 15th, 2007.

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0: Nothing that can be. 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
1: Roger.
2: Thank you. 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
0: Roger, I tried Ernesto as the first and last name. Jeremiah as the first and last name. 51507.

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2: 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The starting mileage, 500.4 AV zone.
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1: 4. 5.
0: Oh, 43 Mitchell Court. State 2 calls in regards to loud music at that location.
1: 4.
0: Thank you.

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1: 30W, going to control, PD on the scene.
0: There's your PD on the scene.
1: 30 off the air.
0: Off the air.

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1: Four copies. 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

0: 2027 2024 Tesla Model Y color red. 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
1: Sounds
0: loud and clear. 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

That's 28HQ. 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
0: See the caller for the noise complaint in regards to 43 Mitchell Court. She's at 41 Shaw Street, wants to speak to officers.
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0: 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What was the OCFS here?
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117. A2 will remain on scene. I'll be 21. 21.

卫生巾。没钱。奥比斯。微信。

She had over to the area of Roxbury and West Main. Caller states that she saw a white male in gray shirt and cargo pants stumbling all over the road. It was hard to see. Fucking westbound. West Main.

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0: The building's secure. Be clear in the report.
1: Can I do that?

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0: Roger.

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2: 5.
0: Bay Area 238, Bank Street. Looks like it's going to be in front of Coastal Digestive. Male lying on the sidewalk.
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1: Roger, that's him.

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1: Yeah.
0: You can head over to 40 Squire Street. I have a report of a 88-year-old female has locked herself out of the residence. We did speak with the fire department. If you're able to verify the address, and they are the homeowners, they will send an engine to assist.

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1: Roger, thank you.

Engine 1, respond to assist the public at 40 Squire Street, Unit 2. Cross streets are Montauk Avenue and Ocean Avenue. Engine 1, respond to assist the public at 40 Squire Street, Unit 2. Cross streets are Montauk Avenue and Ocean Avenue.

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like the 2010 brown Lexus RS with Scott Anderson out of Upper Patagonia. That was confirmed real time. Thank you. 25 volt back, go to any cars. Under.

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0: page, as Sybil says.
1: Steve?
2: Helena Anderson, out of Upper Patagonia, with the Valley Delta, go ahead. And the second off is Elijah Taylor out of Black Oak Drive with a Valley Delta, no hits.

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2: Alarm company might call for a accidentally triggered another alarm in the office.
1: Roger.
3: Five Q. Spoke with a male outside of Five Plus. He said he didn't see anyone come down to Crossroads.
1: Roger.

0: was to. It was close.
1: Yes.
0: Ohio temporary 46955 Bravo.
1: Your location, please.
0: Going to be doing 20 right at Jasmine High Sunday.
2: That's pulling over, right? Five is pulling over.
0: Affirmative.
2: Roger.
3: 2-0.
1: Thank you. Ohio temporary 46955 Bravo, not on file.

0: 5 kilos of pennsylvania.
1: Yeah,
0: well,
1: that's
0: 3565 520 Pennsylvania.
2: 4 keys. Hey, bye. 4 keys.
0: What's
2: that? Did a walkthrough with key holder. Nothing out of place. They're going for it.
0: Officer Cruz, can you send this one?

Sector 5, Kelvin Rodriguez, showing clear and valid with Connecticut privilege.

0: UK would have been.
1: And go ahead with the event.
0: Juliet, November, 8, Alpha, Sierra, 5, Mike, Tango, 7, Bravo, Whiskey, 167, 458.

headquarters Sector 2. That VIN is showing on a 2011 Nissan Rogue, color brown, still listed as being legally registered out of 93 State Pier Road to a Jorge Medrano Pina, unconfirmed insurance, clear files.

0: you.
1: Proper paperwork for the temporary plate. 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
1: 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It's going to be Bravo Romeo 13824.

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0: 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It's properly registered.

0: 947 on Boxville Street, extension, the Waterford Country School, Safe Homes. They'd like to report a student that left at 248.
1: Tell me,

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0: coverage of the victims being highly uncooperative and kept walking away from us.
1: Yeah. Oh, thank you.

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1: HQ.
0: You put her in file 6. That said, she has a boyfriend, most likely spending the night there, unknown location.
1: Received.

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1: One on our scene.

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0: 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He's answering 100.
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0: 100 clear in quarters.

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0: Roger. 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
1: Camera cluster in that area is showing a small Honda. Looks like a two-door red Honda at a high rate of speed. Timestamp is about 3:14, so it looks like about a 10-minute delay.
2: Right.
3: Three copies. Let me in your ear.
2: Two of them.

0: spoke to the caller, said he possibly heard 5 to 6 gunshots on the area of Garfield and Williams. Units will be checking area. Have I named out for you?
1: Yeah, what's the name of the house?
0: Last name Mike, Echo Romeo, Charlie Uniform Romeo Indigo, first name Michael, 330-1982.

0: That's a affirmative, just one caller.
1: Roger, we tricked all of Garfield from Williams down to Connecticut. It was clear. William Street is also clear from Garfield to Blackhall. We're going to be clear in the report.
0: Roger.

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0: H to the 104 and 96. 96. We're going to start EMS to 13 Beverly Road. Norwich called. They had taken a call from a third party saying that the male there, a 19-year-old woman, William, had taken a bottle of pills and was suicidal. They went to the father's address in Norwich, and the father called the mother here in Waterford and said the son was there and that he had taken them and was vomiting at the time.
1: Roger.

This is Squad 41, Freemouth 914, a Party 1, Summer 13, Beverly Road. For the 19-year-old male, took a bottle of pills, not vomiting. PD is also en route. That's Squad 41, Freemouth 914, a Party 1, Summer 13, Beverly Road. For the 19-year-old male, took a bottle of pills, now vomiting. PD is also en route. Stop 537.

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4: Three cups.

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0: Chief. Station Angel, what's responding? Angel, on the way.
1: HQ.
0: 04 is going to be following the bus to do a sheet. I'll be clear.
1: Agent.

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1: Can you go with that again? 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

Engine 2 and 200. Respond to fall victim with medic at 202 Coleman Street, Unit 608. Cross streets are Walden Avenue and West Pleasant Street. George Washington Carver Apartments. Engine 2 and 200. Respond to fall victim with medic at 202 Coleman Street, Unit 608. Cross streets are Walden Avenue and West Pleasant Street. 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
1: A100 ALS, the line.
0: Okay. She's on the bus into the hospital. I'll be calling him.
1: Roger.
2: She was clear.
1: Roger, two.
2: Three is also clear.
1: Roger, thanks.

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1: And 200 transporting. 200, is that ALS or BLS?
0: BLS.
2: Hey, do you want to say returning? We're in the Battery Glasgow.
1: Hey, copy. 200 calling BLS, and Engine 1 is bringing the Medigrade 2 line.
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1: 100 at the hospital.
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2: Okay, Bravo Uniform 18657, coming back on a 2013 Hyundai Sonata color white. It's showing 158 Hawthorne Drive. I did have a number in house. It went straight to voicemail. Not sure how old the number is.
0: Roger.

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Respond to fire alarm at 208 State Street. Cross streets are Union Street and Washington Street. Engine 1, Engine 2, Truck 2, Battalion Chief, N100. Respond to fire alarm at 208 State Street. Cross streets are Union Street and Washington Street.

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Yeah.

0: be that same male from that call earlier in the night at Sam's. He's awake now.
1: Station 8, engine 38200 with an update. Station is conscious and alert. He was in an assault earlier this evening and walked away AMA.
2: Yeah, just... George, yeah, just...

0: 该用的袋子。
1: 为什么？
0: Hey, the back of the building now. One garage is looking around the back. Parking garage is open. I'm going to the parking garage.
1: Thank you. Hi.
0: Oh, there's a spear here.

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2: The George State Street side left through the doors of these actors in one of them.
1: No, sir, heading that way.

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2: 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I know that you were here yesterday morning and the same issue.

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0: and she hands you one. 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In a lock box that's hanging on the door. We got a code.
1: Answering 8200.
2: We're clear with a refusal. AMA. We're back in service.
1: Proceed, refusal AMA. 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
0: Engine 3 returning.
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2: 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She's out of the hospital. Clear to report.
1: Okay.

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1: Please, this is an ongoing issue from yesterday. We're unable to reset the alarm. We're not under control. I'll follow up with the fire marshal.
0: Under control for stage 3, time now is 5:33. 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
0: 27 Water Street, Amtrak Union Station. Just took a call from 211. They're reporting a suicidal male. Name is going to be Joseph Duggar, 72965. He stated he slept outside all night on a bench. He has a plan to harm himself by taking pills or hanging. He did not want the police or the ambulance, but due to his statement, 211 notified us.
1: Sure, buddy.

0: to change.
1: Sector 3, I'm showing a BM standing out by the front door. Not sure if that's the male. To the right of that, it looks like there's a female sitting on the stairs.
0: Roger, is there a candy photo of the male? There's a DMV photo of the male.
1: I'll check. They stated that he had said he wanted to go back to New York, so I made the assumption he may have in New York. But let me check.
0: Roger.
2: Korea.
0: She's up.
1: Roger.

0: Thank you. How did we get this location from 211?
1: I just called her back to see if I could get his phone number. She's stating she was still on the phone with him. He says he's waiting for the place to open, so he can use the bathroom, get himself a cup of coffee.

0: attention.
1: All right, can you answer that mail to file 24? I'll be on a clear road report.
0: Roger. Please remain excuse the call. Please turn around to United State Park, Alpha Yankee 21999, AY 21999.
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Cross streets are Union Street and Washington Street. 234-238 State Saint. Engine 1, Engine 2, Truck 2, Battalion Chief, and 100. 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Cross streets are Union Street and Washington Street. 234-238 State Street.

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继续的疑难。In the area of Route 32 at Mamakoke for the disabled, it's a Jeep Wrangler. He stated he did run out of gas. He's on the northbound side.

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0: 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I'm going to see if I can locate an order here in the story.
1: AT reporting under control for the vehicle fire. 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
1: Okay to the owner. 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
0: Home Depot 816 Harvard Turnpike. Employee calls. There's a 20-year-old female employee stating she's suicidal. She's in the manager's office right now. Doesn't have a plan.

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0: Check the area of Franklin Street at home. 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One call all the instant.
1: Okay, copies in room.
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0: show, so.
1: 21. 89, actually, if you could go to Route 32 at Old Norwich, the traffic light on the northbound side, the caller said that with a turn signal light, is she said it's hanging down by, like, one wire.

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1: Roger. That's not here at this time.
2: HQ.
3: 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It's still passable, but it is hanging by 2 wires.

0: 32. What was that Kia's plate, and what type of Kia was that registered to the TMO?
1: Bravo White 65696 on a gray Kia K5 GT 2024.
0: Roger. Not in the lot. And there's no answer at the apartment. I'm going to try to give her a call.

0: you're being through. Any verbal contact, phone contact with Stephanie, she's fine. She's not having problems with any contact service. Bye.
1: Can you tell me about?
2: What's happening?
0: Where are you at?
1: 31 Franklin.

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1: Thank you.
0: We'll both be 2-1. And I'll take 3-4 to Stormer.
1: 3-2.

0: for another contact.
1: I felt great. I appreciate that. I'm trying to get it.

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1: Page 2.
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1: Adam. 3 2.
3: Annalise is a protective party with aisle 20 with a Leon Brit ID card only and box 1 only on that aisle 20.
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1: So you guys gonna be all set? We're all set.

You booked in at 21 at Ocean and Neptune. Made it clear. Just note that traffic on Ocean's backed up to Bayshore. Check on it periodically. Let you know if there's any issues. 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No violations. 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So I can understand the head notes.

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1: 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Baby activated, seatbelt secured.
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0: 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People are accessing Rocky Knight Beach through the access road off that.

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2: 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They've been advised to move along. 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
1: TQ2 South, the Chapel 17 Boston West Road. It's going to be outside by the stop sign, so on the Clark Lane side, there's a brown dog tied to the stop sign next to a bike.
0: Roger. 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Roger that.

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0: lights are on or something.
1: Edward Coon, Sunside Clear with a suspended ID card only.
0: Right. 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All of the LNM medics are committed, and the tribe does not have one available either. Your patient's going to be located in 212B Bravo, positive for facial droop, was following the incident requesting to be moved into the dining room. I did advise them not to give him anything to eat or drink.
2: Roger, 212 Bravo, no medics available. Thank you.
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0: Yeah, I'm not finding him or the dog. I'll take a 2-1 for now.
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0: SWAT team's responding. I'm coming from Nyanic section of East Lyme. You should go Rainville to Aquatic. And I'm on the right channel.
1: I just spoke with Deep at Tarkus. 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
0: Received.

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1: 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Again, erratic operation of Bravo Papa 32979, 2021 Subaru Crosstrek color white. 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
0: 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We'll be clear to report.
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one too with name and number. Mike Charlie Sierra Whiskey Alpha India November. First name November India Charlie Oscar Lima Echo 11284.

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0: 637 to Beach Unit. We found a phone we put in the command van in case anybody asks.
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0: 1, November, 4, Alpha, Lima. 2, 1, Echo. 7, 8, November. 479-457.

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PD7. 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There's a white Volvo station wagon. The windows are all rolled up. There's a dog inside. It's been there for about a half hour. Plate's going to be Bravo Juliet 37746.

Engine 2 and 200. Respond to sick, unknown, with medic. At 7:30, State Pier Road. 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Engine 2 and 200. Respond to sick, unknown, with medic. 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
1: Negative. The caller was the guy from the AP office.
0: Roger. Vehicle's GOA. I'll take a 2-1 to report.
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0: 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It's good to be on this ERB.
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0: Notes have been updated and he's been advised not to use 911 for non-emergency reasons. 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

Waterford Ambulance, respond priority 2 to 6 Giovanni Drive for a 86-year-old female ground level fall, possible lift assist. That's Waterford Ambulance on priority 2 response to 6 Giovanni Drive for an 86-year-old female ground level fall, possible lift assist. Cross street, Sod Plain, and at the dead end. Operate on Ops 5. 1324.

1 out of Jordan with engine 1 to assist Waterford ambulance at 6 Giovanni Drive for the 86-year-old female ground level fall. Engine 1 being added to the assignment for the EMS call at 6 Giovanni Drive for the ground level fall. Operate on Ops 5.

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1: Yesterday for an ambulance call, as well for assault victim.

switch to the 935 in the car back for signal 23. Coming in as a hold up panic alarm at Skipper's Restaurant, 167 Main Street. No contact.

100. Respond to fall victim at 367 Ocean Avenue. Cross streets are Henry Street and Sanders Street. 300. Respond to fall victim at 367 Ocean Avenue. Cross streets are Henry Street and Sanders Street.

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1: Roger, staff set up in the air. 23 Charlie, 4 count 3.

Waterford EMS, respond priority 2 to 105 Boston Post Road, Victoria Gardens, unit 107, for an 86-year-old female, abdominal pain. 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That's Waterford EMS, respond priority 2 to 105 Boston Post Road, Victoria Gardens, unit 107, for the 86-year-old female, abdominal pain, no critical symptoms. 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
0: 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Two car in VA, one evaded. The evaded vehicle is going to be a black BMW X3 bearing plate Bravo uniform 99356. Last seen heading towards Summer Street. That's Bravo uniform 99356, black BMW X3 heading towards Summer Street.
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0: The Sierra Alpha 923-0115. 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
0: Hey,
1: Joe. Hey, Joe.

PhD in the 935, made contact with a hostess. They say everything's fine, unknown reason why it keeps going off. Told me you're going to just swing by the picture.

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I'll take this number, and we'll be clear to the ACC.

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1: 1.
0: 2. The 32 Hawthorne Drive North, Unit 1. Female is calling, stating that her son Edwin has thrown everything around the apartment and was stating that he is going to lay hands on her when he got back from the store. She went to file a protective order, not in place until the 14th.

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1: Can you head over to Old Black Point Beach? Eastline called in. They got about 60 boats in the cove, just off the beach, and some kids on jet skis doing donuts.

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1: 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He said we're no longer needed. 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
2: 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I have hers as well as Edwin.
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At 7:30, State Pier Road. 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

0: you. This happened this morning. It was just a verbal argument. We'll be clear in the report. 10-1 Thompson, present.
1: Okay.

0: 奶奶，行吗？奶奶，
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Cross streets are Coleman Street and Lee Avenue. Engine 1 and 100. 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

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And you want A1 to respond. 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
1: 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The caller cannot get to the door.
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0: Battalion, Station 8. Hey, Zon, come in, Chief. Once 300 arrives at the hospital, they can be taken out of service for the rest of the week.
1: What is he, sir?

0: Niner 1 to Sage 10. We're off the air. Put lights on Max Street, please.
1: Andrew 1, you're off at headquarters. Traffic is yours.
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0: Turbo won't be in at the Azari Hotel. They'll be at room 120. First calling, advising they're trying to make contact with the guests. Advising when they try to open the door, the latch is on. They are unable to make voice contact with the guests. Can't hear anything. The guest saying it's going to be a Judd Reed.
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2: Sector 5, Sector 3. 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
3: We still haven't gotten the call and we're pulling up momentarily. 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
4: Could be resent. It's 80 Maple. I don't have an apartment number.
3: Okay, I just want to know why we have to do a welfare check. What did DCF say?

0: Engine 2 and 200. Respond to unconscious, unresponsive, with medic. At 10, Huntington Street. Cross streets are Washington Street and J Street. St. Mary's Star of the Sea Church. Engine 2 and 200. Respond to unconscious, unresponsive, with medic. At 10, Huntington Street. Cross streets are Washington Street and J Street. St. Mary's Star of the Sea Church.
1: And they want to call back with a disposition.
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3: As you want to say.
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5: His name is Denzel Johnson. Clear files, has the adult learner's permit expired.
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1: Go ahead.
0: ATF did not have an apartment number. I'm looking at his office, indicating apartment number 4 at Maple Ave.
1: Roger.

0: 52. Does he have any vehicles registered to him?
1: Okay, 760.
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0: station. What was the address on this? 10 Huntington?
1: Roger, I put it into 10 Huntington. You said it was St. Mary's or the City Church. It's going to be to the rear of the church on the Washington Street side in a patch of grass. The caller is near the victim.
2: Medical
1: 11 on scene.

0: Andrew 2 on the scene. Andrew Johnson.
1: Medic 11A, I'm up from Coleman going to Huntington.
0: Medic 11 up from Coleman Street en route to Huntington.

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1: Report.
0: 2. Area of 120 Mosshawk. Caller is stating, like, there's a white male. Looks like he's trying to get into the Mexican restaurant over there through the window.
1: Good mental, I need to take off.
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4: What would it be of the tenants? They haven't seen or heard anything occur in that apartment last night. They didn't even see any children matching that description either, so we're clear, no report.
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1: You had to 1214 Harbor Turnpike, third party call regarding Jason Beach isn't letting his girlfriend inside the house. Originally it was a welfare check, but now he's acting out of character. No weapons at this time, not generally violent. The girlfriend's on scene and the caller is on the way to the house now.

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1: 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We'll take Montauk.
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1: Four Hughes, Kennedale.
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0: headquarters, Sector 3.
1: Good.
0: 3, we don't have anything in-house for that business or have it as a premise. If you can give me the exact address, I'll take a look at the Connecticut annual report lookup and get the information that way.
2: Roger, I believe that the best address is going to be 123 Montauk.
1: A, you can cancel the water for the ambulance. We'll take that run.
0: 200 route to Montauk, 602, you can go in service.
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0: The original caller called back 911 to say that he's the subject is fine and he was just sleeping.
1: Roger, we're talking to both parties here on scene.
0: Received.
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0: headquarters, Sector 4.
1: Hi, guys.
0: 4, we got the owner information off the annual report lookup, and we have some contact information for the business owner in-house. I made contact with her. She's on her way to you now to secure the business.
1: Well, thank you.

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1: 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We're having a restart right now. If you want to mark the time for your report, it's going to be 1707 transporting.
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0: forwarded to you.
1: Okay.
2: No man's going to be on the bus momentarily. It's going to be a medical. We cleared no report.
1: President, all units, please be advised. CAD is down. We have no access to the computers at the moment.
3: See your copies. Five copies.
4: Copies.
3: Three copies.
1: Two.

0: also the business owners and on scene, securing everything.
1: Sure.
0: Roger
1: that. Thank you.
2: We're going to be 21 from the address. If you could just leave me up for a remark.

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There's a verbal altercation going on here.

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0: you copy the OVP units? Do you want units to start that way?
1: Wasn't sure if he needed any additional units, but go ahead and head that way.
2: Five will be en route.
1: He was inactive.
0: Well, they stated that there was a verbal going on towards the front of the

0: Sally 2 to the Ocean View Challenge. Are you good?
1: We're clear now. We're going towards the parking lot just because we heard they started heading towards that way, making sure they stay separate.
0: Right, thank you.
1: They moved towards the front where the ice cream shop is. Now we have two females arguing verbally.
0: Shelly 2 on me. Just send Sector 5 down. They should have enough yards. It's a verbal argument. Five copies.
2: Four copies.

0: 655.
1: Yeah. Answering 655.
0: Parties are separated for now. I'll be clear. We're all settled back.
1: 33, we will clear up sector 5. Headquarters sector 5, you can cancel. They are all set and they're clear. Roger.

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Respond to fall victim with medic at 237 Willits Avenue. Cross streets are Friendship Street and Richmond Street. Engine 1 and 100. Respond to fall victim with medic at 237 Willits Avenue. Cross streets are Friendship Street and Richmond Street.

0: 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Thank you, sir.
1: Responding.
2: 100 responding.
3: His mail does have a valid Class B expired 2028. He does have a valid permit with multiple items registered. No other hits.
1: Moving around to the

0: a medical living on hold.
1: Medical owner.

0: 655, yeah. Alright, we're going to be dealing with the same female in the parking lot. She just threw the trash. ETOH. We're going to escort her out. Looks like to the right, second row. I got four units with her.
1: Engine 1, on the scene.
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3: Remarks added, 21, no report.
1: Roger.
3: 9-6. North of Scotch Cap. This is the Bravo Romeo 20140.

0: has.
1: All the covers in this area seem to be fine. I'll be clear to report.
0: Roger.
2: We just ordered our vehicle. They're headed back to Hartford. We'll be clear. Stand by for it, please.
0: Under that.
2: It's going to be 6208 Charlie Mike combination, Connecticut. 6208 Charlie Mike combination.

0: 55. That plate comes back on a gray Ford F-150. Canceled.
1: Calvin, you can add it to the call, it'll be clear.

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1: Sector 5, can you go with your last, please?
2: Just said that he came to the door eventually.
1: Roger that.
0: Number 14, Huntsbrook Road, a male, allergic reaction to a bee sting. Engine 5, Waterford EMS, Medic 11, Priority 1. Number 14, Huntsbrook Road, a male, allergic reaction to a bee sting. Operate on UPS 5 at 1730.
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0: 605 en route.

Headquarters, Sector 5. I've got Howard Tedrick, 717 of 1970, out of Uncasville. Showing clear files. 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
2: Received. 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

0: Q. I'm sorry, I may have missed it, but do we have any in-house phone numbers for Howard?
1: Bye-bye.

0: Sector 5, I'm showing a couple phone numbers in house.
1: Roger. If you're able to, can you just add the most recent to the CAD?
0: Certainly.
1: And if you can you have Waterford start towards his address just to do a well-being check?
0: Yes.
1: And was insinuating that he was going to cause harm to him.
0: Hear that?

0: for 605 on scene.
1: 605 on scene.
0: One.
1: One.
0: Four meals, please.
1: Roger, four meals.

Jersey, Southwest 151, Yankee Victor Papa, 151, White Victor.

0: Charlie Alpha Yankee Yankee 87.
1: They tried those phone numbers. We're not getting an answer. Michael was strongly advised to not go to that mailed address. So we'll be clear for now with no report.
2: Leave out of Farmington, Connecticut. Joe suspended. No other hit. The 2008 Ford Mustang GT Grand Prix.

0: 100 of quarters. 100 off headquarters. Sector 5, could you call him please? Sector 5.
1: Zero.
2: Five seat. Go ahead.

0: Joanne Francis. 605 hesitation. I believe you're going ALS. The medic room would be brought back to company 5-5 Carol Sam switching back.
1: Receive 605, we'll be going ALS. You'll be taking the medic truck back to company 5.

0: copy, might as well. 832 with Sasha here in a second.
1: Roger, Green. Five to two. Just for cab purposes, we called Howard and left him a message. He was advised to call us if he got it.
2: Okay.

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0: 4 and 3. Attention Sierra 16 Buchanan. Caller is reporting a small JV male, approximately 4 years old, approached her on the front porch, showed where he lives, that his parents are inside. They attempted to ring the doorbell, but there's no answer.
1: Sierra, copy.
2: Four copies.

0: 17, ask you.
1: Go ahead, 17.
0: Did you let me call over about a Howard coming over here? I just talked in the lobby.
1: Affirmative. New London called over looking for a phone number, which we've provided.
0: Okay, can you get some more info from them? And then send it to Alpha Cars to the area 58 Boston Coast Road. I'll get them more in a minute.
1: Received.
2: 97 copies.
0: He's got something about this. He's got some guy who owes him money. He thinks he lives at 58 Boston Post Road. They've both made threats via text message with each other. And he just wants to go over to the house now. He's been advised not to, and that he would be arrested. But doesn't seem like he really gets it.
1: Received.
2: 90 copies.

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2: Can you hold the dispatch, please?
1: Take a look.

0: 7, Jessica.
1: Good. What?
0: You're the red runner for this, is Howard.
1: DRO is a Michael.
2: CG open area.
3: Okay.
2: 129-944-132.
0: I'm sorry, Roger. This is Michael. 37, take call.
1: Received.

0: 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Either way, clear and valid.
1: Ready.
2: Greetings of North Hyde Park, with the state, Elbow Gulf, 93266. I'm back to Brown, 2012 on the CRV, 7 of the United States, going out of Groton. Trend valley, confirm real fast.
3: Nice, I was here. Received.
4: 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Thanks.

0: Yeah, you thought it was 50 Boston Post, but I think we've got it settled for now. And he's been advised if he's got a fraudulent check complaint, he resides in New London. He's got to go back to New London.
1: Roger.
2: Mother Brian with a valid bail card, no hits, no one. 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Roger.

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0: Good.
1: Head over to the... Head over to 32 at Richards Grove, on Richards Grove. Meet up with a male in a vehicle. A dog that was running on 32 jumped in his car.
0: Got it.

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1: Engine 2 and 200. Respond to unconscious, unresponsive, with medic. 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Cross streets are ramp I 95 south and dead end. Porter and Chester Institute. Engine 2 and 200. 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Unit F1. Cross streets are ramp I 95 south and dead end. 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
0: Doing anything? Chester.

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0: Jefferson Ave, between the cemeteries. It's got a plate cover. Looks like New Hampshire, maybe 566-6010. Oh, I'll get you more in a minute. It's like a maroon colored Acura SUV.
2: Roger.
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2: I just did 10-4.

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0: Headquarters, Sector 5. Could you return to dispatch, please? Sector 5.
1: Right.
2: Could you try moving back on that car stop? The other call was still up there when I cleared it. 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

Make sure on 917. Yes, ma'am, I have Carolyn Redmond on the line. Did you want me to put her through your voicemail or your directory? Give me a minute.

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0: Fusion the Alpha units with speed advised. We're starting with 12 Wild Rose. He states he crushed his hand while moving a pickup truck without the keys on it.
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0: Waterford EMS, priority 2 to number 12 Wild Rose Ave, for a male with a right hand injury from trying to move a truck. It says it's bleeding. The EPD is responding as well, so you'll be staging. That's Waterford EMS, priority 2, number 12 Wild Rose Avenue, for a male right hand injury from trying to move a truck. The PD is en route. You will be staging. Operate on Ops 5, doing NHR 373 at 1858.
1: Waterford W605, staging on scene.
0: 605, staging on scene.

0: my device. Go ahead. Wilmington. We have a call in regards to two males on scooters that blew a red light and proceeded down Farmington. They were both JVs wearing dark colored clothing.
1: Roger. We're at HQ, so they're probably going to be gone by the time we get there.
2: Can you send the lifeguards or a medic? It appears a shoulder injury or some sort of arm injury, someone on the beach. Send them a tower two, please. Tower two. A male with a possible shoulder injury.
0: Roger, male with a possible shoulder injury, tower two.
3: 579, Kim, I'm pulling up PFD at the Ocean Beach right now. I'll let them know.
2: Six five five, copy. Thank you, sir.

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Just a second.

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1: Hey, from U 33.
0: Roger that, 33.
2: Respond to SICK, unknown, at 1225, Ocean Avenue. Cross streets are Bentley Avenue and 4WD Road, Ocean Beach Park. 100. Respond to SICK, unknown, at 1225, Ocean Avenue. Cross streets are Bentley Avenue and 4WD Road, Ocean Beach Park.
1: 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They've been notified of the call. UTV is en route.
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2: Roger, en route.
0: These had a single AWOL, a Alicia Bishop, last seen wearing black shorts, black top, and Crocs, left approximately at 1847, with a possible Hispanic male with curly hair on a black moped. Last thing she stated was, I'll be back in a couple of days.
2: Be it, maybe disabled.
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0: Grandmother dragged a child by the arm into the house, and now you can hear yelling and screaming from the house, yelling, "Don't hit her," over and over again.
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1: For Boris Fernando Castillo Manchilla is showing a non-extraditable file 5 out of the state of Virginia for FCA. Again, non-extraditable. Otherwise, he is clear files, has a valid off with Connecticut privilege.

0: 7 should be enough for the files, etc., if you could.
1: Roger.

0: 8-7. 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
1: Roger.
2: Roger, 5. Go ahead. Five-seven-nine stated that that vehicle went up ocean.
3: Roger, we're clearing from the traffic stop now. Gonna canvas the area for it.
2: Roger that.

0: Millville Units, the area of Linden Street, for Sector 5, all available units at Linden Street.
1: Four's up.
2: Four of you. Three's up.
3: Sure, okay, what we got?
0: Not sure. I heard 579 on TAC 2 saying tell Sector 5 that vehicle is heading up ocean. She found whatever vehicle it is.
3: Clear, returning available.
4: All right, Kayla, Red Honda CRV, Connecticut, 01, Echo Whiskey, Bravo Sierra. Like I said, he almost hit everybody in the road on Linden.
5: Roger, we have multiple units heading.
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5: 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One detained, 1931.

0: QA2. Pilot 6 has been entered and the number is in code.
1: Roger, thank you, sir. If you can clear it out, I'll be primary with R4.

0: of you. HQ? If you could just change this to a complaint, General.
1: We'll both be 21 and leave you up for remarks.
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0: Your 81 is showing on a 2013 Honda CRV, color black, to a Luis Rodriguez Alvarez out of Coleman Street. The vehicle and the RO both clear and valid.
2: Copy.

0: 2-2. I have a name, no doubt, for now. Last name, Echo Sierra, Tango Romeo Alpha, Delta Alpha. First name, Juan.
1: Juan Estrada is going to be the RO of the 99 Honda CRV color red, but she initially called out with a historical plate. The date of birth is 5-3 of 87. He is showing clear and valid.

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1: Okay.
0: Can you start a 65 hour rotation for the red CRV last vehicle?
1: Right.

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There's going to be a parental discipline issue. Okay, 21, no report.

0: Saturday?
1: Good.
0: It's 1-3, thank you, Fred. Yes. I'll be transporting that mail 37. Starting mileage is 04.4, AV activated. Post 1, can you start the machine? Center mail 37 and starting transport 1944. Post 1, start pushing. Can you also mark a 470 as well? Roger, 470.
1: Three's clear.

0: Thank you. Kind of see if you have when you're ready.
1: I'll take a time, guys.
0: 057-983-286.
1: Roger, he's the RO of the 99 Honda CRV, color red.
0: Roger.
1: Just to confirm for the rap sheet, that's the VR-37, correct?
2: Yes, that's the 37. Post 1, can you meet us down in the Valley Pool, please?
3: The other day, sleeping. Just make sure you tell him he's not allowed to live down there.

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0: 9, show Monroe back to the key.
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2: Prince 605, back in quarters.
0: 605 in quarters, 1948.

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1: 23, and I added this 41 to the call.
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0: you.
1: Yes?
0: Do me a favor, hold any non-priority calls for Sector 1 and 2 when they're doing the 49s at the ferry, please. They can do them.

0: 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It was my uncle.
1: Four, your uncle's going to be Columbus.
0: Right, thank you.

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1: HQ.
0: He's going to be moving in along.
1: I'll be 20 watts, power plug.

32 is headed to CVS at Flanders 4 to meet with the driver and headed deer at the intersection of Irvingdale and Chesterfield Road. No injuries.